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He was looking for a soul to steal. He was in a bind because he was way behind and he was willing to make a deal. When he came across this young man sewing on a fiddle and playing it hot, and the devil jumped up on a hickory stump and said, boy, let me tell you what.

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2: 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I'll be
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2: Love seeing you there. We read and see every single comment that rolls in, even if it takes us a minute. I promise we see them from you and emails as well to murphysamandjody.com. So we talked about cookies recently, and then in the food dude, there was some sort of Harry Potter cookie thing, and I was like, I don't remember lemon being a part of Harry Potter.
3: No, the Kit Kats.
2: Oh, right.
3: New lemon, sherbet lemon Kit Kats are coming out.
2: And the Harry Potter thing.
3: Dumbledore's on the cover.
2: Okay, Ginger sent this. Hey, some info from the show the other day. She was catching up on the podcast. Sherbet lemon is the password for Dumbledore's office.
3: Oh.
2: At one point in the books. Thank you for that. I forgot. Because there seemed to be a different password every school year.
3: Well, now the candy makes sense.
0: Yeah.
2: I know. Thank you, Ginger. Love that. This is an email from Jerry. This is addressing you, food dude. Okay. Yes, the McDonald's cookie tote does exist. I experienced it and saw one. It looks like a Happy Meal, and it's warm cookies.
3: It's
2: and
3: 13 cookies for $7?
2: For like $7, something like that. Carrie sent this in. I can save the food dude some work and verify. The cookie tote at McDonald's, yes. I've been buying these for years. Before Crumble was popular, and they're wonderful. Next to Subway, they're my favorite cookies. You did yourself a disservice by not grabbing one that day, Jody. I've never ordered them ahead of time, is what she says. I guess she rolls in and asks for them. Hmm. And they're there, and they're warm, and you take them out in a tote. I always go through the drive-thru and order them. Highly recommend them. As a matter of fact, I may stop on my way to work and grab a tote to share with my coworkers.
0: Yeah.
2: Love the show. You guys travel to work with me every single day. That's Carrie.
0: Thank you, Carrie.
3: Are they even on the menu?
2: I don't know. I don't know. You're the food dude. Yeah. You got to tell me. Carrie sent a second email when she got to work. Well, I did some research. Apparently, I haven't been buying them for 10 years. I bought enough of them. It sure feels like I've been buying them forever. Online, it says they came out with them in 2023.
0: Oh, well, that's the reason.
2: I did stop this morning and ordered some around $6 or $7. I scored some brownie ha-ha cookie points at work today. Thank you, Carrie. Keep it coming. Join the conversation anytime.
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1: Let's once and for all talk about how many steps a day and how much water per day is really and truly recommended. Just, you know, in opposition to everything that we have been told or what we assume. We saw a couple of headlines this week. I sprinkled them into three things to know, but let's just get down to it. You want to start with water?
0: Sure.
1: The eight ounce glasses a day has no scientific basis. It was a general guideline that we first started hearing in the 1940s. And it's easy to remember, eight ounce glasses a day. They say first of all, it's important to get water. Water does a lot of heavy lifting in your body. It is about everything. Every single organ in your body needs water.
0: That's why they say the first thing, if you feel tired and you've had a good night's sleep, check to make sure you've had enough water.
1: Do you want me to touch on all the things that water does for you? It regulates your body temperature. It transports your nutrients around, removes waste. You knew that. It keeps your joints and tissues all squishy and functioning properly. Mm-hmm. It aids in digestion, healthy blood volume, brain function, even mood.
0: So what's the real number?
1: You know, it changes. So they say for men, it's about 3.7 liters. For women, about 2.7 liters. But again, individual needs vary. To me, sip on water often. Don't get to where you feel thirsty. If you feel thirsty, you need it. You know? And the more you do drink...
0: So that's, I mean, 2.5 liters is what? Yeah. A little more than 64 ounces?
2: Hey, can't you put it in ounces?
1: Oh, I'm sorry.
2: 3.7 liters is 125 ounces.
1: There you go. It's a lot of water for
2: that's
1: a dude.
2: That's more than the 8 pounds.
1: It is.
2: Eight.
1: Yeah. It is. It is more. Do you track your water?
2: No. I just drink it.
1: Okay, good. The other thing about steps, you like to move on to steps. One of the big numbers that we'd heard a long time ago was 7,000 or 10,000 steps a day. That's not doable for most people unless you're like a nurse working a 12-hour shift. So what you're supposedly supposed to shoot for is lots of movement in your day, and a nice target number would be 5,000 steps if you must count, okay? And if you can't get that many steps in, you can make up for it by walking really fast.
2: Oh,
1: apparently,
2: really?
1: If you don't do a long walk to reach a certain amount of steps, do a more brisk walk, which is really, really good for you as well.
0: Oh, that makes sense. Get your heart rate up.
1: Yes.
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1: Join us anytime, 877-310-4MSJ. You can call or text to that number. If you don't reach us, you can leave us a voice memo. Let's go grab some now.
2: Yes, I just want to say one of the things I remembered about 9/11 and a few days after that was the traffic. The traffic going around was so different. People were not rushing. There was, you know, everyone drove with their lights on for a few days. And, you know, everybody was kind to each other. There was no hurry. And it was just so different for those few days following.
0: Thank you for the voicemail. You're absolutely right about that. And that, because it was a reset. I mean, it's one of those things where it puts life in perspective all of a sudden.
1: It was a reset.
0: And it lasted, you know, for weeks, I think. Like anything else, life then starts to seep back in. But that's why you saw all of the Never Forget bumper stickers, and that kind of became the slogan afterwards.
1: Yeah, and it lasted for weeks for some, and then it lasted for years for others.
0: Well, yeah, those who were directly affected by the deaths and all that, absolutely.
1: It depends on how you experienced it. Well, thank you for that. On this grateful Friday, we have into Messenger a message from Alfredo. His name is Alfredo. And by the way, this is completely different subject matter, but this is what he's grateful for. He says, I work at DoorDash. I've had a couple of McDonald's orders that have said 13 chocolate chip cookies in the order. He was like, who's ordering 13 chocolate chip cookies? Well, after hearing your show and you guys talk about the McDonald's cookie tote, now I understand. I pulled up my McDonald's app and saw the cookie totes are there under the sweets tab if you're doing it on the app. That's from Alfredo.
0: Yeah.
1: So now you know. Yeah. Thank you for that. Jump in with us anytime for any reason, obviously. 877-310-4MSJ. Murphy.

0: 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All the greatest hits.
1: Sam's always up on the new eats. He's the food dude.
2: Got a new flavor Eggo in stores right now, and this one's called the K-pop Demon Hunters Golden Eggo.
3: Okay.
4: Tastes like what?
2: It's brown sugar cinnamon flavored waffles.
4: Mm.
2: So
4: I don't hate that one.
2: Limited time only too. So if you like the idea, you go grab it now.
0: Sounds happy to me.
4: It does.
2: Got some more breakfast. Well, that's definitely breakfast. This one you could use as breakfast. Little Debbie has a new flapjack mini muffin.
4: Ooh.
2: So flapjack meaning breakfast, but mini muffins are a snack anytime.
4: So they taste like they probably taste just mapley.
2: Yeah, they do. They have a little maple syrup in them, and they taste pancakey.
4: If you had to for the rest of your life choose pancakes or waffles, what do you choose?
2: Waffles.
4: What?
2: Well, men are like waffles.
4: Oh, that's right.
2: No, I do. I like a big thick waffle.
4: Okay.
2: Big waffle.
0: Interesting.
2: Awesome.
0: I would choose pancakes.
4: Me too.
0: Hands down. Butter. You have the Dolly Parton
4: pancakes.
0: Oh my God.
4: They're incredible. Yeah. Okay.
2: I got to get those. Also, Original Donut Shop Coffee. They have a new flavor: brown butter brownie.
4: Ooh.
2: Say that fast three times.
4: Okay. That's a chocolatey coffee. That probably is.
2: And Jody, you had mentioned earlier this week about pumpkin spice kind of getting overtaken by apple flavor.
4: Americans are a little bit over it, or so the coffee shops are telling us that we're ordering the apple pie drinks instead and such.
2: Well, Krispy Kreme has a new donut, apple cider original glazed donut.
4: Yeah.
2: The apple stuff is inside and the glaze is just the regular glaze on it.
4: Apple cider is a good
2: donut must be good.
4: Flavor. You know, it's a comfort flavor.
2: Okay. When you go to the donut store, what's the one you grab? I know you don't.
4: I don't go to the donut store.
2: Because I grab apple fritters. I've been on an apple fritter kick for a couple years.
4: It's are you?
0: Yeah. Have you?
4: Murphy grabs, is it Bavarian cream?
0: Yeah, I do. When I do, I haven't. Can't tell you the last time I had a donut, though. It's been a minute.
4: Yeah.
2: Also, Olipop. They have a new caramel apple flavor Olipop drink. There you go again. And Annie's macaroni and cheese. They've got two new flavors coming out. One is a macaroni and grilled cheese mac and cheese. So it's extra cheesy, I guess.
0: Okay.
2: And the other one is a protein super mac dill pickle flavor mac and cheese.
0: Protein super mac dill pickle. That's a lot.
4: That sounds
2: 14 grams of protein, 5 grams of fiber.
4: Okay.
2: With your mac and cheese. And
4: I
2: you
4: would
2: get
4: do
2: pickle
4: it.
2: Flavor.
4: I'd do it in a heartbeat. Thank you, food dude.
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1: Today is the 25th anniversary of 9/11. 25 years since that day and those attacks. And we touched on this yesterday in our After the Show podcast. There is a documentary. It's on Netflix. It's called Turning Point 9/11 that I have been watching only in spurts, if you will, like 10 minutes at a time, 15 minutes at a time. Honestly, because I want to watch it. It is a different look at the day. It's not just another documentary.
0: Yeah.
1: But I also feel like my heart can't take it for longer.
0: Yeah. Well, when you experience it, especially, not that if you didn't, you don't, but there's something different about it. I think they say if you're under the age of 35, you don't really have an emotional connection to, you know, day.
1: It's a historical event.
0: To never forget. And is that part of why it's called Turning Point Generation?
1: Yes. It's Turning Point Generation 9/11. It's a lot of interviews and perspective of those people who lost they were children then and they lost parents and such.
2: Yeah, I'm watching it too, and I'm doing it. It's funny you say that because I'm doing it the exact same way. I have to do it in spurts. You can't just take all that in at one time.
1: I want to watch it and I want to let it all in, but my heart just can't. And I do have that connection to it.
0: Yeah.
1: And they also address something in the very beginning of it that I think is also true for us, that we never realized it, and you had to have, you know, live through it, is that it was not just a one day thing. Even though the attacks all came on one day, we didn't know that there wasn't more coming.
0: They said there was a second wave that was coming that never did.
1: Yeah. And how long did that ever take to kind of leave you, or did it ever leave you? Yeah.
0: Well, I do have the I don't want to say it's the antidote for that, but something that's not as heavy, and it's fascinating, and I didn't realize this existed. In 2019, A&E did a documentary called 9/11 Inside Air Force One, which is the entire story about what happened to the president that day and how they were having to manage, you know, the crisis, and it's really off the charts.
3: This was the most rapid ascent that I could remember.
4: We flew straight up. Air Force One was a target. We had to protect the president.
0: And so many things that I didn't know about, you know, that day. And President Bush at that time wanted to be back in Washington immediately, but the Secret Service wouldn't allow it.
1: Mm-hmm. Correct.
0: But for safety reasons, yeah.
1: Okay, so where was that one again, that documentary?
0: Well, it's on YouTube for free now. You can watch it whenever. I watched it last night.
1: Okay.
0: And it's really fascinating. It's the only one recently that it's fascinating enough that it's still emotional, but not to the point that, you know, where you see...
2: You can't watch it.
0: Yeah, right.
1: Okay. Well, thank you for that. Coming up at 6:50, three things to know today. The greatest.

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1: Jody, yesterday you were talking about family heirlooms, which ones, when they're passed down to you, to keep and which ones to just get rid of.
2: Be selective about what heirlooms you keep because you don't want a bunch of junk. You know, be selective about the things you hold on to that get passed down.
1: And I told you I would bring in my ugly Santa that my dad had as a child.
2: Is that what you called him?
1: I call him the ugly Santa because he's scary.
2: He's not that scary. His cheeks are rosy. You can see him on our YouTube channel, by the way.
1: Yeah.
2: And on our socials.
1: This is from the 1930s, so this is almost 100 years old.
2: Whoa.
1: This is my dad's from when he was a child.
2: His shirt's open.
0: That's why he looks scary. I mean, you know the thing about that? I don't know if it's technology. I don't know if it was the way stories were told or what. But there are a lot of things about older dolls that are scary from that time period. I don't know why. It's the way they were created, their expressions.
1: They're not fun and happy.
2: It's the expressions. Understand, look at that face again. It's the eyebrows that make him look scary. The rest of his face, if you soften those eyebrows, he's not scary.
1: And his eyes look like he's had a few drinks.
0: His eyebrows are kind of doing that point down, that frown thing.
2: Yeah. Yeah.
0: And he's not smiling.
2: No, I don't know why he's not smiling.
1: Oh, I know. It's because he checked the list and he found some bad kids.
2: Is it Sam?
0: That's why he was at your house.
1: Yeah.
2: Just the thing, you know, about a family heirloom. You don't want to keep all the stuff. You almost feel guilty about saying, no thanks, Grandma. No thanks, Dad. I don't want this. I don't want that. But that's okay. Because at some point, you know, then it's somebody else's. It gets passed down to someone else. It gets passed down to your children. And it doesn't mean as much.
0: Well, and, you know, as each generation goes by, if there's not a story that goes with it, it becomes less important and probably more likely to go to donation or get sold.
1: Only story I have about this is that he was my dad's when he was a child in the 30s.
2: But
1: I have nobody else that can tell me anything about it.
0: And obviously

0: So that's enough to keep an emotional connection to it and make you want to keep it.
1: For me, but like you said, when it comes time to pass it down, I'm going to have five kids saying, no, you keep it.
2: He's scary. He kept me up at night. I like things that can actually be a part of my life, like jewelry. I do. And I have, you know, a grandma's ring and things like that. And I like art. And things like that can be a part of our home.
0: And those are also things that are really a matter of taste, though. So once it goes to the next generation, it becomes a question of, do I like it? Do I not?
2: Correct. Well, thank you for bringing ugly Santa in. I don't think he's ugly. I do think he's a little scary. Coming up next, your Hollywood Outsider.
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4: Richard, the Wedding of the Weather Channel, patchy morning fog will start off the day, and then sunshine takes over, steamy, 93, feeling like 101 with a heat index and an afternoon shower or storm chance. Odd sunny weather continues for the weekend, temperatures each day around 93. Passing afternoon shower or storm cannot be ruled out. Nighttime lows in the mid-70s, warm low 90-degree temperatures continues into early next week.

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3: So there's a new trailer that got released this week. Sam says he doesn't understand it. I'm going to try to help everybody understand it. It's Tom Cruise's new movie where he does not look like Tom Cruise. It's called Digger.
4: Mr. President, 55 minutes ago, my company informed me of the explosion on our rig,
5: causing massive water displacement and triggering a tsunami.
3: It's a political satire where he plays Digger Rockwell, an aging southern oil baron who triggers this massive environmental disaster. And then the president says, fine, you started this. You're going to help us fix it. The president is played by John Goodman. So you think political satire. You think Tom Cruise, you know, in a caricature form.
0: Yeah, the makeup really makes him... You've never seen him like that.
3: I can't believe he agreed to do it.
6: It's just weird.
3: It is weird.
6: The trailer is just weird.
3: He must have really wanted to challenge himself with this, or he loved the script, because we know he's busy. He has lots to do. Top Gun 3 is coming. I know it. So there must be some really good story here, or if this is some sort of strange project he wants to do. But go watch the trailer if you want to see what Tom Cruise would look like if he was... even weirder than regular folk. Okay?
0: That's what you think AI would say he would look like at 80.
3: Yeah, and if he was not Tom Cruise. Coming up next, Sam has music news.
6: Yeah, I'm going to let you know who announced a tour for next year, and their opening acts are Lainey Wilson and Tears for Fears.
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0: fans yesterday.
1: The Together
0: tour. He's, by the way, in the middle of that one right now, the 30 days at Madison Square Garden.
1: Yes.
0: He's decided, you know what, it went so well, we're going to continue it next year. So he's added 25 dates, and these are all stadium dates.
1: That's not unbelievable.
0: Arena dates, stadium dates. We're going to get about 12 of them here in a few cities. And he's also doing this thing that's really cool. It's called Unpredictable Fun Tickets. Yeah. For each venue, there's going to be a certain number of tickets you can get for $20.
2: Oh, wow.
0: He's got his own name on them, though. Unpredictable fun tickets.
1: Okay. At yoga yesterday, there was like a whole crew of women just talking about Harry. And they had just come back from seeing Harry, and it was great. And they listen to Harry all the time. And
0: that would probably be a fun concert.
1: I'm telling you.
0: His opening acts, he's got a new one for each show. He's got Kylie Minogue in L.A. Lainey Wilson is the opening act in Toronto. Tears for Fears will be opening for him in London, so.
1: That's different. Not trying to match, taste, but just booking who he likes, wants to work with.
2: Did the Madison Square Garden thing was that just testing the waters to see how he could fill an arena that much night after night?
0: I don't know. I mean, I don't know if anybody's ever done 30 nights straight. Madison.
2: Billy Joel.
0: But he's done over, Billy Joel did it over years.
1: Yeah.
0: This is like 30 nights within a month and a half.
1: Something like that.
0: Yeah. Mm. And speaking of Billy Joel, we have some Billy Joel news.
1: Besides just the brain surgery?
0: You mentioned yesterday in Three Things to Know about him having brain surgery, and that was like, oh, really? We didn't know that. Because if you remember, he pulled himself out of touring because he was stumbling around on stage.
1: He was dizzy.
0: Didn't know what was going on. The doctors said it was something called NPH, normal pressure hydrocephalus, which we call water on the brain. And they told him they would put the shunt in his brain to take care of everything. At first he said, let's find some other way to do this. And he said, they told him, part of the reason you have this is because you're playing concerts every night.
3: Because of my job, playing rock and roll music very loud, that it was giving me something like a concussion every time I did a show.
2: Yeah. Huh. How come that doesn't impact others like that?
1: Maybe it does.
0: Don't know.
1: They don't know it.
2: Wow.
1: He was just so sensitive and had the symptoms.
0: Yeah. No word yet on when he's going to get back on stage, but he's on the mend.
1: Coming up next, three things to know today.
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6: Richard, the wedding of the Weather Channel. Patchy morning fog will start off the day, and then sunshine takes over. Steamy, 93, feeling like 101 with a heat index and an afternoon shower or storm chance. Odd sunny weather continues for the weekend. Temperatures each day around 93. Passing afternoon shower or storm cannot be ruled out. Nighttime lows in the mid-70s. Warm low 90-degree temperatures continues into early next week.

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1: Three things to know today.
2: Number one, it's the anniversary of 9/11. So a lot of ceremonies across the country today. The main one being the 9/11 Memorial Plaza, where family members are there reading the names. But all across New York and even Jersey and in D.C., there are all kinds of candlelight vigils and ceremonies. In New York, the FDNY firehouse, the firehouses have open houses.
3: Oh, really?
2: Yeah, they do. You come in, learn the history, you know, pay your respects. There's even

0: Memorial Mass at St. Patrick's Cathedral, a concert tonight, 87 different events across the country today. Number two, the CDC warning of a spike in rabies exposures since the summer. It's one of those things, you know, you come in contact with a wild animal, even a scratch, and your grandpa tell you, you need to get a rabies, you know,
1: shot. Any particular animal here?
0: No, any wild animal. You have to know that most likely nothing will happen, but once symptoms begin, they can be deadly. So if you get exposed, you know, if you want to go get a shot. And number three, football is back. We had the 49ers and the Rams last night. That one in Australia. Who's the most confident? The most confident fan bases in the NFL? Kansas City Chiefs, Seattle Seahawks, LA Rams, even after last night, Philadelphia Eagles, and Denver Broncos.
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1: Jody's top five entertainment stories of the week. Number five.
2: This is so fun because Ben Affleck and the insurance company Aflac finally are in an advertising partnership.
3: You know, just one question. Supplemental insurance. Why is it a duck?
4: Huh?
3: It rhymes with quack.
2: The idea has been floating around for years, and the executives over at Aflac say, we know it's everybody's idea. It's tens of thousands of people's idea. He said Ben came in, finally, and he's a director, so he had a lot to add. So believe these commercials are going to get better if he continues to be a part of it.
1: Number four.
2: Harry Potter season two, we know, is coming. Harry Potter season one of this HBO series we're getting drops on Christmas Day on HBO. The news this week is when we finally get to see Dobby in season two. Unlike the movies where Dobby was a voice actor and CGI created, they're going to use a person. Hmm. And then that person's going to sit in, you know, 12 hours of makeup to become Dobby. I can't wait!
1: Number three.
2: Practical Magic 2 is here in theaters.
5: Remember when Mom would tell stories where everyone who fell in love died?
2: Sandra Bullock is back. Nicole Kidman is back. Diane Wiest. Stalker Channing. The younger generation. Also, Macy Williams is a part of that. You know her from Game of Thrones. Mm-hmm. This one is expected to do really well, even though the critics don't like it. It's like 27 years in the making, this sequel. The movie is 2 hours, 10 minutes long.
1: Number two.
2: This I did not see coming, but Dolly Parton's sister, Stella, opened up this week in the media. She spoke to CBS Mornings that Dolly hid her cancer from not just the public, but a lot of the family. There were only a few people in Dolly's family that knew she had cancer, including Stella. And she said, "It's we knew that, and she did that because she didn't want you worrying about it. Dolly didn't want her fans worrying about her."
0: And that doesn't surprise me.
2: Not,
0: you know what I mean?
2: One bit, Miss Dolly.
1: Number one.
2: The biggest entertainment news of the week comes from Lucasfilm. And it's all about Star Wars. So the original Star Wars movie from 1977 is finally getting an IMAX release in February of next year. It'll be on 70mm film.
0: The good IMAX.
2: Right. That's on February 19th. This all coincides with the 50th anniversary of Star Wars next year. And then we get Star Wars Starfighter, the one starring Ryan Gosling, the new original story, also in IMAX 70mm.
0: Jody's top five entertainment stories of the week. Coming up next, your morning pick-me-up.
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1: Morning pick-me-up time. And on this, the 25th anniversary of 9/11, I thought, I want to share this story. There are certain people in our lives, in the public, who we turn to collectively to sort of show us the way. Dolly Parton is one who comes to mind recently for us. But when it comes to something like 9/11 or dealing when we're all trying to accept something that we cannot believe or can't face, a lot of us, we turn to Mr. Rogers. And I don't know if you guys remember the specifics of this, but Mr. Rogers, he retired 11 days before his last show, like, aired 11 days before September 11th, 2001.
0: No, I did not remember that.
1: He had gone into retirement. On the 1 year anniversary of 9/11, so in 2002, he spoke to the public, and this was one of his last public addresses and announcements that he gave all of us before he passed away in 2003, and here it is.
2: If you grew up with our neighborhood, you may remember how we sometimes talked about difficult things. There were days, even beautiful days, that weren't happy. In fact, there were some that were really sad. I'm convinced that when we help our children find healthy ways of dealing with their feelings, ways that don't hurt them or anyone else, we're helping to make our world a safer, better place. But I would like to tell you what I often told you when you were much younger. I like you just the way you are. And what's more, I'm so grateful to you for helping the children in your life to know that you'll do everything you can to keep them safe and to help them express their feelings in ways that will bring healing in many different neighborhoods.
0: He's always so assuring.
1: He was speaking to us in that message, to adults. Like, yeah, continue to help children understand what you're trying to also understand.
0: Yeah, and on that day, remember, it's all that was on TV and screens everywhere.
1: In
0: so
1: classrooms.
0: All ages were seeing it, right, exactly.
1: Correct.
0: And so it was really important to try to build context for, for younger kids to not be afraid.
1: So thank you again, Mr. Rogers.
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7: Richard, the wedding of the Weather Channel. Patchy morning fog will start off the day, and then sunshine takes over. Steamy, 93, feeling like 101 with a heat index and an afternoon shower or storm chance. Odd sunny weather continues for the weekend. Temperatures each day around 93. Passing afternoon shower or storm cannot be ruled out. Nighttime lows in the mid-70s. Warm low 90-degree temperatures continues into early next week.

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2: At this time of the year, as we get closer to October, the scary stuff starts to come out. And here's one of the biggest ever, American Horror Story. We know it's returning for season 13. Everybody is back. And the full trailer dropped yesterday.
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2: So Jessica Lange.
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2: Evan Peters. Sarah Paulson.
5: It's witch hunting season.
2: They're in multiple roles. They're coming back, like, yeah, in all of their multiples from the previous seasons.
6: It was just like, wow, I remember that. I remember that. I remember that season. It's Jessica just Lange, amazing.
2: Jessica Lange is taking on four of her former characters. Peters takes on five, and Sarah Paulson takes on six. Angela Bassett is in this. Emma Roberts, all the people that you expect. So fan favorites, several newcomers as well. So check out the full trailer if you are in, you know, in the American Horror Story world. Some people are saying the rumor might be this might be the last one, season 13. You know, it's a good one to wrap up on, is it not?
6: Yeah, you know what I was thinking? You know, when I saw yesterday and was reminded that it's season 13, I was like, wouldn't it be cool if the person who loves the number 13 shows up in a cameo?
2: Taylor Swift!
6: That would be like, oh my God!
2: Okay, season 13 premieres September 24th, so this month on FX and Hulu.
6: Coming up at 7:50, three things to know today.
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2: Love seeing you there. We read and see every single comment that rolls in, even if it takes us a minute. I promise we see them from you and emails as well to murphysamandjody.com. So we talked about cookies recently, and in the food dude, there was some sort of Harry Potter cookie thing, and I was like, I don't remember lemon being a part of Harry Potter.
3: No, the Kit Kats.
2: Oh, right.
3: New lemon, sherbet lemon Kit Kats are coming out.
2: And the Harry Potter thing.
3: Dumbledore's on the cover.
2: Okay, Ginger sent this. Hey, some info from the show the other day. She was catching up on the podcast. Sherbet lemon is the password for Dumbledore's office.
3: Oh.
2: At one point in the books. Thank you for that. I forgot. Because there seemed to be a different password every school year.
3: Well, now the candy makes sense.
0: Yeah.
2: I know. Thank you, Ginger. Love that. This is an email from Jerry. This is addressing you, food dude. Okay. Yes, the McDonald's cookie tote does exist. I experienced it and saw one. It looks like a Happy Meal, and it's warm cookies.
3: It's
2: and
3: 13 cookies for $7?
2: For like $7, something like that. Carrie sent this in. I can save the food dude some work and verify. The cookie tote at McDonald's, yes. I've been buying these for years. Before Crumble was popular, and they're wonderful. Next to Subway, they're my favorite cookies. You did yourself a disservice by not grabbing one that day, Jody. I've never ordered them ahead of time, is what she says. I guess she rolls in and asks for them. Hmm. And they're there, and they're warm, and you take them out in a tote. I always go through the drive-thru and order them. Highly recommend them. As a matter of fact, I may stop on my way to work and grab a tote to share with my coworkers.
0: Yeah.
2: Love the show. You guys travel to work with me every single day. That's Carrie.
0: Thank you, Carrie.
3: Are they even on the menu?
2: I don't know. I don't know. You're the food dude. Yeah. You got to tell me. Carrie sent a second email when she got to work. Well, I did some research. Apparently, I haven't been buying them for 10 years. I bought enough of them. It sure feels like I've been buying them forever. Online, it says they came out with them in 2023.
0: Oh, well, that's the reason.
2: I did stop this morning and ordered some around $6 or $7. I scored some brownie ha-ha cookie points at work today. Thank you, Carrie. Keep it coming. Join the conversation anytime. Coming up next, 3 things to know today.
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1: Richard, the wedding of the Weather Channel. Patchy morning fog will start off the day, and then sunshine takes over. Steamy, 93, feeling like 101 with a heat index and an afternoon shower or storm chance. Odd sunny weather continues for the weekend. Temperatures each day around 93. Passing afternoon shower or storm cannot be ruled out. Nighttime lows in the mid-70s. Warm low 90-degree temperatures continues into early next week.

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1: Three things to know today.
2: Number one, today is the 25th anniversary of the attacks of 9/11. And you know about all the ceremonies across the country. You can live stream some of them, of course. And they always have done, when remembering this day, six moments of silence for the two towers hit, two towers down, the Pentagon, and Flight 93. But this year, there's a seventh moment of silence.
3: For what?
2: It's for the people who died afterward. The illnesses and recovery workers. So seven moments of silence today, and that's the reason. Number two, ABC is going to share

0: the 9/11 tribute in light live from Lower Manhattan tonight, broadcast live across ABC and Disney Plus and Hulu and all the places. Musical performances from Lainey Wilson. And that's Jesus Jones, mama, mama. They're going to be doing that right at the foot of those beautiful, the base.
1: The light beams.
0: The light beams. Yeah. It's going to be beautiful. And the lead singer from Five for Fighting is going to be a part of it as well. You can stream that as well tonight. And number three, have you heard about the $38 sandwich at the U.S. Open?
1: Oh,
0: They're lining up, waiting in line for it. It's prime rib, onions, aioli, provolone, and it's warm. It's a prime rib sandwich, and they say absolutely worth the wait. $38. It's the French dip sandwich created by Salt Hank.
1: Yeah, but for $1.50 at the Masters, you can get an awesome pimento cheese sandwich.
0: And Costco. Don't forget the hot dog.
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5: On Friday, all U.S. and state flags in Georgia will be flown at half staff, marking 25 years since the terrorist attacks on September 11th. Governor Brian Kemp's executive order honors the nearly 3,000 lives lost and recognizes the heroism of first responders. A moment of silence will be observed statewide at 8:46 a.m., the time of the first plane crash. A woman has been indicted after allegedly kidnapping two young girls in Atlanta.
6: A woman accused of abducting two young sisters, a 4-year-old and an 11-month-old, while babysitting them, is facing a preliminary court hearing following her August 17th arrest. Atlanta News First reports that Lakeisha Brown was booked on charges of kidnapping and cruelty to children after failing to return the girls to their mother.
7: The suspect preyed on her, gained her confidence, was able to gain her confidence enough to take her children.
6: Lieutenant Christopher Butler of the Atlanta Police Department. The children were found by police in a trailer after a search aided by technology and tips from residents. Brown has an outstanding 2021 warrant in Alabama for allegedly kidnapping a 4-day-old baby after posing as a babysitter. I'm Thomas Cage.
5: Former Vice President and Democratic presidential nominee Kamala Harris is set to campaign alongside U.S. Senator John Ossoff in Georgia, as reported by CNN. This will include a fundraising dinner hosted by the Fulton County Democrats next month. Harris recently took to social media to pitch her support for Georgia's incumbent senator.
8: You know, listen, if you care about affordable child care, affordable housing, affordable health care, stand with John Ossoff and do whatever you can to help him. 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
5: Harris is also the keynote speaker at the fundraising dinner on October 30th in Atlanta. I'm Liz Kennedy.
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10: 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Unity Baptist Church will be celebrating its 109th anniversary at homecoming September 13th. Reverend Thomas Williams will be the guest speaker. Services to begin at 10:30 a.m. with the fellowship meal to follow. The church is located off Highway 23 on Unity Church Road in Bacon County. You're invited to attend the community-wide prayer service that will be held Monday evening, September 14th at Harvest Chapel Church in Bexley at 7 p.m. The church is located at 351 Holmesville Avenue in Bexley.
11: I'm Thomas Cage, CNN Sports. Week one of the new NFL season kicks off with a full slate of games this weekend. Over a dozen matchups are on the traditional Sunday schedule. The Falcons visit the Steelers. Meanwhile, the Falcons are facing a dire situation at quarterback. ESPN reports Tua Tagovailoa is considered day-to-day after suffering an oblique injury at Thursday's practice. Third-stringer Cooper Rush will get the start on Sunday against the Steelers if Tua can't play. Week two of the college football season resumes tomorrow as Georgia entertains Western Kentucky and Tech is home against Tennessee. The Braves salvaged their 3-game home series against the Rays following a 3-1 win. Atlanta snapped a 3-game losing streak and will host Philly tonight. Atlanta United is on a road trip this weekend. The Five Stripes take on DC United at Audi Field on Saturday. Match starts 7:30 p.m. And ESPN reports that three groups have come forward with plans to field a professional hockey team in the Atlanta region, including sites for new arenas in the suburbs. That's sports. I'm Thomas Cage with the Georgia News Network.
12: Richard, the wedding of the Weather Channel. Patchy morning fog will start off the day, and then sunshine takes over. Steamy, 93, feeling like 101 with a heat index and an afternoon shower storm chance. Odd sunny weather continues for the weekend. Temperatures each day around 93. Passing afternoon shower storm cannot be ruled out. Nighttime lows in the mid-70s. Warm low 90-degree temperatures continues into early next week.
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1: Let's once and for all talk about how many steps a day and how much water per day is really and truly recommended. Just, you know, in opposition to everything that we have been told or what we assume. We saw a couple of headlines this week. I sprinkled them into three things to know, but let's just get down to it. You want to start with water?
0: Sure.
1: The eight ounce glasses a day has no scientific basis. It was a general guideline that we first started hearing in the 1940s. And people, and it's easy to remember, eight ounce glasses a day. They say first of all, it's important to get water. Water does a lot of heavy lifting in your body. It is about everything. Every single organ in your body needs water.
0: That's why they say the first thing, if you feel tired and you've had a good night's sleep, check to make sure you've had enough water.
1: Do you want me to touch on all the things that water does for you? It regulates your body temperature. It transports your nutrients around, removes waste. You knew that. It keeps your joints and tissues all squishy and functioning properly. Mm-hmm. It aids in digestion, healthy blood volume, brain function, even mood.
0: So what's the real number?
1: The real number depends on you, because what your body needs can change from day to day based on your age, your size, your activity level. You know, are you sick? You know, it changes. So they say for men, it's about 3.7 liters. For women, about 2.7 liters. But again, individual needs vary. To me, sip on water often. Don't get to where you feel thirsty. If you feel thirsty, you need it. You know? And the more you do drink...
0: So that's, I mean... 2.5 liters is what, a little more than 64 ounces?
2: Yeah, can't you put it in ounces?
1: Oh, I'm sorry.
2: 3.7 liters is 125 ounces.
1: There you go. It's a lot of water for
2: that's
1: a dude.
2: That's more than the 8 times 8.
1: It is. It is more. Do you track your water?
2: No. Drink it.
1: Okay, good. The other thing about steps, you like to move on to steps. One of the big numbers that we heard a long time ago was 7,000 or 10,000 steps a day. That's not doable for most people unless you're like a nurse working a 12-hour shift. So what you're supposedly supposed to shoot for is lots of movement in your day, and a nice target number would be 5,000 steps if you must count. Okay. And if you can't get that many steps in, you can make up for it by walking really fast.
2: Oh,
1: apparently,
2: really?
1: If you don't do a long walk to reach a certain amount of steps, do a more brisk walk, which is really, really good for you as well.
0: Oh, that makes sense. Get your heart rate up.
1: Yes.
0: Coming up next, it's Grateful Friday.
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1: Join us anytime, 877-310-4MSJ. You can call or text to that number. If you don't reach us, you can leave us a voice memo. Let's go grab some now.
2: Yes, I just want to say one of the things I remembered about 9/11 and a few days after that was the traffic. The traffic going around was so different. People were not rushing. There was, you know, everyone drove with their lights on for a few days, and, you know, everybody was

0: behind each other. There was no hurry, and it was just a so different for those few days following.
1: Thank you for the voicemail. You're absolutely right about that. And that, because it was a reset. I mean, it's one of those things where it puts life in perspective all of a sudden.
2: It was a reset.
1: And it lasted, you know, for weeks, I think. Like anything else, life then starts to seep back in. But that's why you saw all of the Never Forget bumper stickers, and that kind of became the slogan afterwards.
2: Yeah, and it lasted for weeks for some, and then it lasted for years for others.
1: Well, yeah, those who were directly affected by the deaths and all that, absolutely.
2: It depends on how you experienced it. Right. Well, thank you for that on this Grateful Friday. We have into Messenger a message from Alfredo. His name is Alfredo. And by the way, this is completely different subject matter, but this is what he's grateful for. He says, I work at DoorDash. I've had a couple of McDonald's orders that have said 13 chocolate chip cookies in the order. He was like, who's ordering 13 chocolate chip cookies? Well, after hearing your show and you guys talk about the McDonald's cookie tote, now I understand. I pulled up my McDonald's app and saw the cookie totes are there under the sweets tab if you're doing it on the app. That's from Alfredo.
1: Yeah.
2: So now you know. Yeah. Thank you for that. Jump in with us anytime for any reason, obviously. 877-310-4MSJ.
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2: Actress Jennifer Lawrence, who is not only known for her talent, but how her sense of humor. She's so quirky and funny. She joined Instagram for the first time this week under the handle JLaw. And then she posted, of course, because Jennifer Lawrence apparently was already taken.
3: Oh, really?
2: Yeah. No, I mean, I'm sure there are lots of Jennifer or Jennifer Lawrences who actually are Jennifer Lawrence. Think about that.
3: Yeah,
2: have you ever looked up your name? There are other Sams around. Anyway, so it's only been a few days. She's got like 2 million or more followers, but she posted her first reel joking, but the world wonders if she really is, about how quickly this could end.
4: So, yeah, I'm giving it a shot. And if anyone says anything negative, I will quit immediately. No questions asked. If anyone thinks something mean, I'll know.
2: And I'll quit.
3: She's opening herself up for that one.
2: Yeah, because that she knows that's what happens there regardless. So just some fun from JLaw. That's her handle. Some big news announced for this year's MTV VMAs. The host will be Snoop Dogg.
5: What's my name?
2: Are you kidding?
3: Well, that will be fun.
2: It will be fun. I don't even need to know anything else. Just hosting. That's coming up September 27th, by the way.
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1: Sam's always up on the new eats. He's the food dude.
2: Got a new flavor Eggo in stores right now, and this one's called the K-pop Demon Hunters Golden Eggo.
1: Okay. Tastes like what?
2: It's brown sugar cinnamon flavored waffles. So
1: don't hate
2: that one. Limited time only too. So if you like the idea, you go grab it now.
0: Sounds happy to me.
1: It does.
2: Got some more breakfast. Well, that's definitely breakfast. This one you could use as breakfast. Little Debbie has a new flapjack mini muffin.
1: Ooh.
2: So flapjack meaning breakfast, but mini muffins are a snack anytime.
1: So they taste like they probably taste maple-y.
2: Yeah, they do. They have a little maple syrup in them, and they taste pancakey.
1: If you had to, for the rest of your life, choose pancakes or waffles, what do you choose?
2: Waffles.
1: What?
2: Well, men are like waffles.
1: Oh, that's right.
2: No, I do. I like a big thick waffle.
1: Okay.
2: Big thick waffle.
0: Interesting.
2: Awesome.
0: I would choose pancakes.
1: Me too.
0: Hands down. Buttery. You have the Dolly. The Dolly Parton
1: pancakes.
0: Oh my God.
1: They're incredible. Yeah. Okay.
2: I got to get those. Also, Original Donut Shop Coffee. They have a new flavor: brown butter brownie.
1: Ooh.
2: Say that fast three times.
1: Okay. That's a chocolatey coffee. That probably is.
2: And Jody, you had mentioned earlier this week about pumpkin spice kind of getting overtaken by apple flavor.
1: Americans are a little bit over it, or so the coffee shops are telling us that we're ordering the apple pie drinks instead and such.
2: But Krispy Kreme has a new donut, apple cider original glazed donut.
1: Yeah.
2: The apple stuff is inside and the glaze is just the regular glaze on it.
1: Apple cider is a good
2: apple donut must be good.
1: Flavor. You know, it's a comfort flavor.
2: Okay. When you go to the donut store, what's the one you grab? I know you don't.
1: I don't go to the donut store.
2: Because I grab apple fritters. I've been on an apple fritter kick for a couple of years.
1: Oh, are you?
0: Yeah. Have you?
1: Murphy grabs, is it Bavarian cream?
0: Yeah, I do. When I do, I haven't. Can't tell you the last time I had a donut, though. It's been a minute.
1: Yeah.
2: Also, Olipop. They have a new caramel apple flavor Olipop drink. Here you go again. And Annie's macaroni and cheese. They've got two new flavors coming out. One is a macaroni and grilled cheese mac and cheese. So it's extra cheesy, I guess.
0: Okay.
2: The other one is a protein super mac dill pickle flavor mac and cheese.
0: Protein super mac dill pickle. That's a lot.
1: That sounds
2: 14 grams of protein, 5 grams of fiber.
1: Okay.
2: With your mac and cheese. And
1: I would
2: get
1: do
2: pickle
1: it.
2: Flavor.
1: I'd do it in a heartbeat. Thank you, food dude.
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4: Richard, the wedding of the Weather Channel. Patchy morning fog will start off the day, and then sunshine takes over. Steamy, 93, feeling like 101 with a heat index and an afternoon shower or storm chance. Odd sunny weather continues for the weekend. Temperatures each day around 93. Passing afternoon shower or storm cannot be ruled out. Nighttime lows in the mid-70s. Warm low 90-degree temperatures continues into early next week.

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1: Here's three things to know today.
2: Number one, it's the 25th anniversary of the attacks of 9/11, also known as Patriot Day and a National Day of Remembrance, honoring the nearly 3,000 victims who died on that day and the first responders and all of us whose lives were changed forever.
3: I saw something on social yesterday from Pete Davidson, comedian, yeah. whose father was a firefighter that passed away in the
2: yes.
3: towers.
2: Yeah.
3: He's urging everybody to do something nice for people today. It's like 911day.org.
2: Yeah, 911day.org. You can log on there to see what else is going on. Number two, speaking of it, life goes on. And there's lots going on today across the country to honor this day. But also, life goes on. So we got a matchup taking place in Yankee Stadium tonight. It's a three-game, part of a three-game series. The Yankees and the Mets.
3: New York and New York.
2: Exactly. So they're doing a special, you know, tonight's game will include special tributes honoring first responders and those lost in the attacks. And number three, Nintendo is having a tariff sale. Well, it's actually called their customer appreciation sale, kicking off this Sunday and will go through later in September. They're discounting games and merchandise. We're talking consoles and controllers.
3: Wow.
2: Because of the tariff refund, they have...
3: They've received
2: some cash, so they're going to pass it along to customers. Mm. And it's the good new stuff, or it's any of the old stuff you might need for your Nintendo loot.
1: You're up to date. Three things to know today. Okay.

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1: Coming up, tell you about a documentary I'm watching. I think you are too, Sam, but we take it 10 and 15 minutes at a time.
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1: Today is the 25th anniversary of 9/11. 25 years since that day and those attacks. And we touched on this yesterday in our After the Show podcast. There is a documentary. It's on Netflix. It's called Turning Point 9/11, that I have been watching only in spurts, if you will, like 10 minutes at a time, 15 minutes at a time. Honestly, because I want to watch it. It is a different look at the day. It's not just another documentary.
2: Yeah.
1: But I also feel like my heart can't take it for longer.
0: Yeah. When you experience it, especially, not that if you didn't, you don't, but there's something different about it. I think they say if you're under the age of 35, you don't really have an emotional connection to, you know, day.
1: It's a historical event.
0: To never forget. And is that part of why it's called Turning Point Generation?
1: Yes. It's Turning Point Generation 9/11. It's a lot of interviews and perspective of those people who lost they were children then and they lost parents. And such.
2: Yeah, I'm watching it too, and I'm doing it. It's funny you say that because I'm doing it the exact same way. I have to do it in spurts. You can't just take all that in at one time.
1: I want to watch it, and I want to let it all in, but my heart just can't, and I do have that connection to it.
0: Yeah.
1: And they also address something in the very beginning of it that I think is also true for us, that we never realized it, and you had to have, live through it, is that it was not just a one-day thing. Even though the attacks all came on one day, we didn't know that there wasn't more coming.
0: They said there was a second wave that was coming that never did.
1: Yeah. And how long did that ever take to kind of leave you, or did it ever leave you? Yeah.
0: Well, I do have the I don't want to say it's the antidote for that, but something that's not as heavy, and it's fascinating, and I didn't realize this existed. In 2019, A&E did a documentary called 9/11 Inside.

0: Air Force One, which is in the entire story about what happened to the president that day,
1: sure,
0: and how they were having to manage, you know, the crisis, and it's really off the charts.
2: This was the most rapid ascent that I could remember.
3: We flew straight up. Air Force One was a target. We had to protect the president.
0: And so many things that I didn't know about, you know, that day. And President Bush at that time wanted to be back in Washington immediately, but the Secret Service wouldn't allow it.
1: Mm-hmm. Correct.
0: But for safety reasons, yeah.
1: Okay, so where was that one again, that documentary?
0: Well, it's on YouTube for free now. You can watch it whenever. I watched it last night.
1: Okay.
0: And it's really fascinating. It's the only one recently that it's fascinating enough that it's still emotional, but not to the point that, you know, where you see...
4: You can't watch it.
0: Right, you can't watch it.
1: Yeah. Okay. Well, thank you for that.
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6: Richard, the wedding of the Weather Channel. Patchy morning fog will start off the day, and then sunshine takes over. Steamy, 93, feeling like 101 with a heat index and an afternoon shower or storm chance. Odd sunny weather continues for the weekend. Temperatures each day around 93. Passing afternoon shower or storm cannot be ruled out. Nighttime lows in the mid-70s. Warm low 90-degree temperatures continues into early next week.

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1: Coming up in music news, I'll let you know which artist announced a big tour next year that has Lainey Wilson and Tears for Fears as opening acts.
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1: Sam's got music news.
2: Harry Styles dropped some great news on his fans yesterday.
3: Together, our women.
2: The Together tour. He's, by the way, in the middle of that one right now, the 30 days at Madison Square Garden.
3: Yes.
2: He's decided, you know what? It went so well. We're going to continue it next year. So he's added 25 dates, and these are all stadium dates.
3: That's not unbelievable. Arena
2: dates, stadium dates. We're going to get about 12 of them here in a few cities. And he's also doing this thing that's really cool. It's called Unpredictable Fun Tickets. Yeah. For each venue, there's going to be a certain number of tickets you can get for $20.
3: Oh,
4: wow.
2: He's got his own name on them, though. Unpredictable fun tickets.
3: Okay. At yoga yesterday, there was like a whole crew of women just talking about Harry, and they had just come back from seeing Harry, and it was great, and they listen to Harry all the time. And
2: that would probably be a fun concert.
3: I'm telling you.
2: His opening acts, he's got a new one for each show. He's got Kylie Minogue in L.A. Lainey Wilson is the opening act in Toronto. Tears for Fears will be opening for him in London, so.
3: That's different. Not trying to match, taste, but just booking who he likes and wants to work with.
4: Did the Madison Square Garden thing was that just testing the waters to see how he could fill an arena that much night after night?
2: I don't know. I mean, I don't know if anybody's ever done 30 nights straight. Madison.
4: Billy Joel.
2: But he's done over, Billy Joel did it over years.
3: Yeah.
2: This is like 30 nights within a month and a half.
3: Something like that.
2: Yeah. And speaking of Billy Joel, we have some Billy Joel news. You
3: made it right. That's just the brain surgery.
2: Yeah, but, well, you mentioned yesterday in Three Things to Know about him having brain surgery, and that was like, oh, really? We didn't know that. Because if you remember, he pulled himself out of touring because he was stumbling around on stage.
3: He was dizzy.
2: Didn't know what was going on. The doctors said it was something called NPH, normal pressure hydrocephalus, which we call water on the brain. And they told him they would put the shunt in his brain to take care of everything. At first, he said, no, let's find some other way to do this. And he said, they told him, part of the reason you have this is because you're playing concerts every night.
5: Because of my job, playing rock and roll music very loud, that it was giving me something like a concussion every time I did a show.
4: Yeah. Huh. How come that doesn't impact others like that?
3: Maybe it does.
2: I don't know.
3: And they don't know it.
2: Wow.
3: He was just so sensitive and had the symptoms.
2: Yeah. No word yet on when he's going to get back on stage, but he's on the mend.
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7: Richard, the wedding of the Weather Channel. Patchy morning fog will start off the day, and then sunshine takes over. Steamy, 93, feeling like 101 with a heat index and an afternoon shower or storm chance. Odd sunny weather continues for the weekend. Temperatures each day around 93. Passing afternoon shower or storm cannot be ruled out. Nighttime lows in the mid-70s. Warm low 90-degree temperatures continues into early next week.

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down to Georgia. He was looking for a soul to steal. He was in a bind because he was way behind and he was willing to make a deal. When he came across this young man sewing on a fiddle and playing it hot, and the devil jumped up on a hickory stump and said, boy, let me tell you what.

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5: Georgians remember the terrorist attacks at the World Trade Center, the Pentagon, and in Shanksville, Pennsylvania, 25 years ago today. That includes Mike, an Air Force veteran who worked as a defense contractor that day and tells Atlanta News First that he heard about what happened on the radio.
6: Came on and said a plane had flown into World Trade Center, one of them. And I thought, my God, that's horrible. Well, on my way back to the office, he came on again and said the second tower has been hit.
5: Earlier today, the 9/11 Field of Flags Remembrance Ceremony at Kennesaw Mountain National Battlefield Park took place, where visitors paid their respects and observed the solemn display of 2,977 American flags, each representing a life lost on the deadliest terrorist attack on American soil. Governor Brian Kemp says Georgia's tax revenue increased in August. Liz Kennedy reports on how much was gained and lost.
7: The state's net tax collections reached nearly $2.5 billion last month, up $85.4 million, or 3.5%. The governor's office also says individual tax collections reached $1.2 billion last month, up around $40 million from the same month last year. And when it comes to motor fuel taxes, collections for the month of August decreased by $6.6 million, or 3.3% from August 2025. I'm Liz Kennedy.
5: Georgia Secretary of State is seeking to avoid absentee ballot chaos and confusion ahead of the November election. Brad Raffensperger joined in an effort this week to ask the Supreme Court to step in and stop the Trump administration from using the U.S. Post Office to vet ballots. He told WSB-TV that late changes breed confusion as county election officials are already up against a hard deadline. I'm Thomas Cage.
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8: I'm Cody North with your Big Wolf News Update. The Appling Healthcare Foundation is having their 8th annual bingo on September 15th at the Appling County Ag Center. Tickets are $30 each and can be purchased from any foundation member or by calling 912-278-1234. Don't miss this evening of food, fun, and fellowship. Here's your community church news. Unity Baptist Church will be celebrating its 109th anniversary at Homecoming September 13th. Reverend Thomas Williams will be the guest speaker. Services to begin at 10:30 a.m. with the fellowship meal to follow. The church is located off Highway 23 on Unity Church Road in Bacon County. You're invited to attend the community-wide prayer service that will be held Monday evening, September 14th at Harvest Chapel Church in Bexley at 7 p.m. The church is located at 351 Holmesville Avenue in Bexley.
9: I'm Thomas Cage, GNN Sports. Week one of the new NFL season kicks off with a full slate of games this weekend. Over a dozen matchups are on the traditional Sunday schedule. The Falcons visit the Steelers. Meanwhile, the Falcons are facing a dire situation at quarterback. ESPN reports Tua Tagovailoa is considered day-to-day after suffering an oblique injury at Thursday's practice. Third-stringer Cooper Rush will get the start on Sunday against the Steelers if Tua can't play. Week two of the college football season resumes tomorrow as Georgia entertains Western Kentucky and Tech is home against Tennessee. The Braves salvaged their three-game home series against the Rays following a 3-1 win. Atlanta snapped a three-game losing streak and will host Philly tonight. Atlanta United is on a road trip this weekend. The Five Stripes take on DC United at Audi Field on Saturday. Match starts 7:30.

0: p.m. And ESPN reports that three groups have come forward with plans to field a professional hockey team in the Atlanta region, including sites for new arenas in the suburbs. That's sports. I'm Thomas Cage with the Georgia News Network.
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5: Richard Ovetting at the Weather Channel. Sunny, steamy conditions here this afternoon around 93 with heat index values around 101. 50-50 chance of showers and storms here this afternoon. Storms will linger through the evening, then partly cloudy, sticky overnight, low 73. Sunny, hot again for the weekend coming up, 92 to 93 degrees. And only a small chance of an afternoon shower or storm both Saturday and Sunday. Low 90 degree heat persists into next week.
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4: Richard Obetting at the Weather Channel. Sunny, steamy conditions here this afternoon around 93 with heat index values around 101. 50-50 chance of showers and storms here this afternoon. Storms will linger through the evening, then partly cloudy, sticky overnight, low 73. Sunny, hot again for the weekend coming up, 92 to 93 degrees, and only a small chance of an afternoon shower or storm both Saturday and Sunday. Low 90 degree heat persists into next week.
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4: Richard Abetting at the Weather Channel. Sunny, steamy conditions here this afternoon around 93 with heat index values around 101. 50-50 chance of showers and storms.

0: clouds here this afternoon. Storms will linger through the evening, then partly cloudy, sticky overnight, low 73. Sunny, hot again for the weekend coming up, 92 to 93 degrees, and only a small chance of an afternoon shower or storm both Saturday and Sunday. Low 90 degree heat persists into next week.
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Cody North clocking in on this Friday afternoon. TGIF. Thank God it's Friday. And thank God that strong coffee exists in this world, because I need it to power through the remainder of my Friday workday. You know what else helps? Great music. Steely Dan, Def Leppard, Don Henley, Madonna. It's on the way. It's on the Big Wolf. And online at WUFE967.com. Right now, Dr. Hook. When you're in love.

I remember where I was when I found out about it. It was Miss Murphy's third grade class here in Applin County. And they wheeled in a TV, and we were excited at first. Like, oh, we're going to watch a movie? I want to watch Toy Story. And they turned on the news, and we watched the, I believe they turned it on right as the second tower began to collapse. And yeah, it was a horrifying thing to realize that people were actually dying from that in real time. So that was 25 years ago. I can't believe that was a quarter century ago. The world has changed so much since then. In many ways, not for the better. But it is what it is, and we are where we are. All we can do is try to make a better world. Right now, it's Madonna on the Big Wolf. The song is called Lucky.

No, it's not. I'm guessing her dad is paying for that horse, because there ain't no way someone that's ever owned a horse and a dog would think that owning a horse is cheaper than owning a dog. It just isn't. I knew someone who, amongst a group of science nerds, wondered aloud where the moon goes every month. He thought, honestly, that a new moon was literally a brand new moon forming every month and the old one disintegrated or something. What? That sounds like something a 10-year-old would come up with. More like five, honestly. A guy I worked with asked me, how does the sun know to stay up later during daylight savings? I'm trying not to fall over dead here in the studio. I think this level of idiocy can be toxic. I told them not to give me a raise. I'd be making less money because of taxes. That is not how taxes work. Higher net pay always results in higher take-home pay. Glad to inform you of that. I had a girl tell me once, speaking of financial illiteracy, take a listen to this doozy, okay? You might want to pull over if hearing stupid stuff makes you, like, seize up. A girl told me once that I had to get a credit card because you could buy whatever you want and just pay $25 a month. My goodness. My goodness. I'm glad I'm not paying off that credit card. Steely Dan on the Big Wolf, it's called. Do it again.

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0: Def Leppard on the Big Wolf, pour some sugar on me. A study found that a dog will show loyalty to anyone or anything that offers it food. Sounds kind of like a typical husband.
1: Coming up in the news, a new study shows that dogs are loyal to anyone that feeds them. And according to a related study, so are husbands. Dogs are also loyal to anyone who gives them a drink of water, while husbands are loyal to anyone who brings them a beer. Dogs are loyal to anyone who lets them out of the house to do their business, while husbands are loyal to anyone who lets them out of the house to do anything with the guys. And dogs will sit up and beg if they think they'll get a treat, while husbands will sit up and beg if they think they'll get a different kind of treat. This and more later today.

0: will rock you. So there's a lot of sadness and somber remembrance on the anniversary of 9/11, as there should be. But it's important to remember, we did get the last word. That's why I'm playing this after Queen, We Will Rock You.
1: Tonight, I can report to the American people and to the world that the United States has conducted an operation that killed Osama bin Laden, the leader of Al-Qaeda.
0: That was May 1st, 2011. And if September 11th, 2001 feels like yesterday, May 1st, 2011 feels like 10 minutes ago. It's crazy how much time has gone by. It doesn't seem like it's been that long.

0: Amazing music's on the way on the Big Wolf in the 3 o'clock hour, my friend. The Temptations, Lionel Richie, and Eric Carmen are coming up for you. Right now, it's your Big Wolf weather forecast.
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5: Richard Obetting of the Weather Channel. Sunny, steamy conditions here this afternoon, around 93, with heat index values around 101. 50-50 chance of showers and storms here this afternoon. Storms will linger through the evening, then partly cloudy, sticky overnight, low 73. Sunny, hot again for the weekend coming up, 92 to 93 degrees, and only a small chance of an afternoon shower or storm both Saturday and Sunday. Low 90 degree heat persist into next week.
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The Temptations of the Big Wolf, the way you do, the things you do. So a 24-year-old Florida woman is facing multiple charges after police say she drunkenly crashed her Ford Bronco into a parked car in Daytona Beach and then felt betrayed by the cops who arrested her. Police say Elizabeth Boucher was intoxicated, refused sobriety exercises, and then refused a DUI. After the collision, she reportedly got into an altercation with the owner of the damaged car, leading to an additional battery charge. Body camera and surveillance video released by police shows her pleading with officers not to take her to jail, saying, "I thought we were all friends." They were not friends. She was arrested and booked in jail on charges including, you know, DUI, DUI-related property damage, and refusal to submit to DUI testing, and this, that, and the other. So, yeah, do not drink and drive, my friend.

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I Can Dream About You. Hope you enjoyed that track as much as I did. Hey, drop us a like on Facebook if you're a Facebook user. Facebook.com/967WUFE. I hope you're getting through the day okay. We've still got a good ways to go before 5 o'clock, like over an hour and a half. But hey, we're going to make it. We're going to get there together. So, the king of the lunchbox turns 125. The peanut butter and jelly sandwich is celebrating a big milestone, 125 years of lunchbox fame. The first known PB&J recipe. It appeared way back in 1901 as a fancy tea sandwich for wealthy Americans.

0: seconds. But the combo really took off once commercial peanut butter and sliced bread became widely available. And today, it's still a school lunch favorite. You know, you ever have an Uncrustable? Man, those things are good. And people do some weird things to their PB&Js. Here are some toppings I wish I didn't know about. Okay, there are people who put pickles, potato chips, bacon, jalapenos, and marshmallow fluff on their PB&Js. That's just wrong, man. All that stuff is good in the right context, but not on a PB&J. You know what a peanut butter and jelly sandwich needs? Peanut butter, jelly, and bread. I know. It's all about going back to basics with that one, I say.
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Bon Jovi on the Big Wolf, you give love a bad name. So Gen Z may have a reputation for drinking less, but they are developing a taste for one category in particular, canned cocktails. With a new report finding that ready-to-drink pre-made cocktails are now the fastest-growing alcohol category amongst younger adults, with interest in the drinks roughly doubling in early 2026. So brands like Cutwater are seeing especially strong growth with Gen Z consumers. And the appeal is pretty simple. Canned cocktails offer bar-style drinks without the expense and the effort. So, you know, portable, convenient, relatively affordable. And yeah, if you've ever had like a Monaco, I mean, man, those things do hit. They hit pretty hard, too. Don't drive after drinking one. Right now, it's ABBA on the Big Wolf. Song's called SOS.

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0: 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This product may be the solution.
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2: 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Wait. 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I'm sorry I'm not as buff as you want me to be, cat.
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7: I'm meteorologist Scott Lariamore at the Weather Channel. Keeping our eyes on weather radar. More and more storms showing up across the Georgia-Florida line. Rolling our way for tonight. Some cloud ground lightning and some heavy downpours possible for the Friday night lights with storms moving northeast tonight. 72 degrees. Careful for cloud ground lightning. Mostly cloudy Saturday, 90 degrees. An isolated storm Sunday, high 92. We'll be in the mid-90s Monday next week with just an isolated storm.
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27: All U.S. and state flags in Georgia are flying at half staff, marking 25 years since the terrorist attacks on September 11th. A statewide moment of silence was also observed at 8:46 a.m., the time the first plane hit the World Trade Center. Governor Kemp posted on social media that the day is a time to remember the nearly 3,000 lives lost and the heroism of first responders. One step at a time, Georgia first responders remember the fallen of 9/11 in Athens.
28: First responders and UGA ROTC cadets gathered at Sanford Stadium to honor the sacrifices of New York firefighters on the 25th anniversary of 9/11. Participants climbed 120 sets of stadium stairs 19 times to simulate the 110-story ascent made by firefighters in the World Trade Center towers. WSB-TV reports Jacob Jones with the Athens-Clark County Fire Department acknowledges the challenge of the climb, saying that it pales in comparison to what first responders did in 2001. I'm Thomas Cage.
27: A restaurant in Martinez says they will not allow anyone with a strong smell of marijuana to dine inside. Koi Hibachi and Sushi posted a flyer asking people who smell like weed to stay outside. Some patrons have mixed feelings about the notice since the restaurant still serves alcohol. Hala Jobrin tells WFXG-TV she disagrees with that argument.
29: Weed has a very bothersome smell, and I think it's very loud. I mean, if they're going to serve alcohol, they're going to serve alcohol, and it's at a certain age limit. And I just think there's a difference between the two substances, and I think that the restaurant is reasonable in their decision to choose that.
27: The restaurant's owners say they are simply trying to keep the restaurant as family-friendly as possible. I'm Liz Kennedy.
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30: I'm Cody North with your Big Wolf News Update. More solar panels are coming to Appling County. Georgia's Public Service Commission gave Georgia Power the green light to buy solar energy across local counties, and Appling is receiving 78 megawatts. These solar panels are expected to be up and running in 2029 at the earliest. Here's your community church news. Unity Baptist Church will be celebrating its 109th anniversary at Homecoming September 13th. Reverend Thomas Williams will be the guest speaker. Services to begin at 10:30 a.m. with the fellowship meal to follow. The church is located off Highway 23 on Unity Church Road in Bacon County. You're invited to attend the community-wide prayer service that will be held Monday evening, September 14th at Harvest Chapel Church in Bexley at 7 p.m. The church is located at 351 Holmesville Avenue in Bexley.
31: I'm Thomas Cage, GNN Sports. Week one of the new NFL season kicks off with a full slate of games this weekend. Over a dozen matchups are on the traditional Sunday schedule. The Falcons visit the Steelers. Meanwhile, the Falcons are facing a dire situation at quarterback. ESPN reports Tua Tagovailoa is considered day-to-day after suffering an oblique injury at Thursday's practice. Third-stringer Cooper Rush will get the start on Sunday against the Steelers if Tua can't play. Week two of the college football season resumes tomorrow as Georgia entertains Western Kentucky and Tech is home against Tennessee. The Braves salvaged their three-game home series against the Rays following a 3-1 win. Atlanta snapped a three-game losing streak and will host Philly tonight. Atlanta United is on a road trip this weekend. The Five Stripes take on DC United at Audi Field on Saturday. Match starts 7:30 p.m. And ESPN reports that three groups have come forward with plans to field a professional hockey team in the Atlanta region, including sites for new arenas in the suburbs. That's sports. I'm Thomas Cage with the Georgia News Network.
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7: I'm meteorologist Scott Larrymore at the Weather Channel. Keeping our eyes on weather radar. More and more storms showing up across the Georgia-Florida line. We're rolling our way for tonight. Some cloudy ground lightning and some heavy downpours possible for the Friday night lights with storms moving northeast tonight. 72 degrees. Careful for cloudy ground lightning. Mostly cloudy Saturday, 90 degrees. An isolated storm Sunday, high 92. We'll be in the mid-90s Monday next week. It's just an isolated storm.
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Gloria Gaynor on the Big Wolf. I will survive. Yes, we will, Gloria. We will survive the final hour of the work weekend. We will survive it together with great music from David Bowie, The Bangles, Marvin Gaye, Genesis. It's on the way. It's here on the Big Wolf 96.7. Here's Howard Jones. What is love?

Huey Lewis in the news. Do you believe in love? So here's something from the internet. 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Making friends gets more difficult as you get older. Don't take your existing friends for granted. 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Lift weights now. Do not date at work. Don't swap your friends for a woman. Find a woman that fits in with your circle of friends. And never respond to a major problem instantly. Think about it for hours or days, then respond with a plan. All good advice. Right now, it's Starship on the Big Wolf. We

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Get it on. So, after months of speculation and rumors, Apple officially unveiled its first ever foldable smartphone. Yay, yippee, hooray. The iPhone Duo. 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So, hey, if that's something that interests you, good for you. Listen, I have an iPhone, and my next phone will be an iPhone, but it will not be an iPhone Duo for $2,000. No thank you. I, for one, like that phones don't flip anymore. I never cared for that at all. Billy Ocean on the Big Wolf, Caribbean Queen.

0: On the way on the Wolf from the 5 o'clock hour, Loverboy, Foreigner, Chilliwack, and more. 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
6: I'm meteorologist Scott Larrymore at the Weather Channel. Keeping our eyes on weather radar. More and more storms showing up across the Georgia-Florida line. Rolling our way for tonight. Some cloudy ground lightning and some heavy downpours possible for the Friday night lights with storms moving northeast tonight. 72 degrees. Careful for cloudy ground lightning. Mostly cloudy Saturday, 90 degrees. An isolated storm Sunday, high 92. We'll be in the mid-90s Monday next week with just an isolated storm.
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0: That's Journey on the Big Wolf 96.7, songs called Open Arms. Now that football season is underway, a lot of guys would love to have their girlfriends enjoy watching the games too. We got an ad from a new sponsor that might just have the way to do that. Take a listen.
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4: I'm meteorologist Scott Laurie Moore at the Weather Channel. Keeping our eyes on weather radar. More and more storms showing up across the Georgia-Florida line. Rolling our way for tonight. Some cloudy ground lightning and some heavy downpours possible for the Friday night lights with storms moving northeast tonight. 72 degrees. Careful for cloudy ground lightning. Mostly cloudy Saturday, 90 degrees. An isolated storm Sunday, high 92. We'll be in the mid-90s Monday next week. It's just an isolated storm.
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down to Georgia. He was looking for a soul to steal. He was in a bind because he was way behind and he was willing to make a deal. When he came across this young man sewing on a fiddle and playing it hot, and the devil jumped up on a hickory stump and said, boy, let me tell you what.

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4: I'm meteorologist Scott Larrymore at the Weather Channel. Keeping our eyes on weather radar. More and more storms showing up across the Georgia-Florida line. Rolling our way for tonight. Some cloudy ground lightning and some heavy downpours possible for the Friday night lights with storms moving northeast tonight. 72 degrees. Careful for cloudy ground lightning. Mostly cloudy Saturday, 90 degrees. An isolated storm Sunday, high 92. We'll be in the mid-90s Monday next week. It's just an isolated storm.
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